I want you, I need you, oh God. I need these beautiful things that I've got.

That's funny, I guess you've heard my songs. Well, I'm too busy for your business. Go find a girl who wants to listen. Cause if you think I was born yesterday, you

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0: 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You gotta give me a little time, baby.
1: De nosotros depende generar el principio de un nuevo fin. Digital 91.9. Contamos con vos.